His name symbolized all that was pure. And I was being held in the embrace of a man who was pure. And it is the desacralization of all of these that has put us in the mess that we find ourselves.

family. Radio's on, windows rolled up and my mind's rolled down. Headlights shining like silver moons rolling on the ground. We made love in every way love can be made. And we made time look like time could never fade. Friday night, we both made a guitar hum. Saturday made Sunday feel like it would never come. Gonna be a long Monday, sitting all alone on a mountain by a river that has no end. Gonna be a long Monday, stuck like the tick of a clock that's come unwound.

Come on, baby, give me a kiss. It'll last all week. The thought of you leaving again brings me down.

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It never was, you see. It's about the girl who changed him, but it wasn't meant to be.

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I respect your decision, but if you ever have a change of heart, know that it's not too late.

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by the river, where no storm clouds ever darken the sky. And they say we'll be happy in heaven.

as we struggle through this world and its strife. There's another meeting place somewhere in heaven.